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1: KVNE, hey friend, I'm Lacey. Maybe you're listening right now and you think that your best days are behind you. Can I just remind you tonight, if you're still breathing, God is not done with you. He still calls and equips and he still uses willing hearts.

friend, I'm Lacey. Years ago, I was staring at an empty seat in the church I was at, and I thought about the person who used to sit there. 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
3: This is Seeking Him with Nancy DeMoss Wagelmuth.
0: John the Baptist challenges our normal way of thinking. In his humble spirit, he said, "The one who is coming after me, Christ the Messiah, I am not worthy to untie his sandals. He must increase, and I must decrease." Is that your heart attitude? Do you want Jesus to be exalted? Do you want to increase his reputation?
1: Hey, I got 235 likes on my most recent post. Not bad.
0: Trying to build a name for ourselves is frustrating because we can never do enough. But when we serve for God's glory and focus on making his name great, that's when we find true fulfillment. With Seeking Him, I'm Nancy DeMoss Wagelmuth. Good God
4: Almighty! 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That's why when mountains move, I say,
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0: KVNE, hey friend, I'm Lacey. Maybe you need a good laugh tonight. We'll turn this up. Here's Tim Hawkins.
1: Now we got this new family at our church, 10 kids. I'll start with letter J. I'm trying to figure that out. It's John, James, Jesse, Jennifer, Julie, Jenga. She's kind of unstable. 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
1: KVNE, hey friend, I'm Lacey. 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I use a different one. 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

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Hey, friend, I'm Lacey. Just got to give a little shout out to our music crew for voting in new songs like the one you're about to hear from John Reddick.

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3: We were just talking so openly and so freely about how Jesus has changed all of our lives. And I think about that verse in Isaiah, and it says, "He will not blow out a flickering candle." In my life, there have been some times where I was just barely hanging on, and Jesus really breathed me back to life. And I just think about this purity and innocence with kids, that they're just so close to heaven. I think that they know that there's a love after them. Part of the journey of faith is returning to that love. It was Jesus all along.

0: 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Jesus all along.
1: KVNE, hey friend, I'm Lacey. Sometimes I forget the kindness of God. Not just holy, mighty, tender, patient, willing to walk with us even when we wonder, but kind. Maybe today, let your heart rest in the kindness of God. That's worship too.

0: forever.
1: I remember a woman waiting to talk to me after a conference, and she said, I'm so mad with you.
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1: And I said, talk to me about that. And she said, you said something on the platform that cannot be true. And I said, what's that? She said, you said that God is all-powerful and that God is love. And I said, yeah, I believe both of those. And she said, then explain to me why I buried two sons. Either he's all-powerful, I buried two sons, so he's not loving, or he's loving, but he couldn't stop my two boys dying. And I think that's one of the greatest questions that we wrestle with in life. Why does God allow these things to happen? And I would love to think that I suddenly came up with a wonderful answer. I don't, but the only thing that I know is we're not promised a life that's free of trouble. In fact, the opposite. But we're always promised the presence of Christ.
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3: What if one Saturday could become a memory your family talks about for years? 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We got to come together. Love Thy City is August 22nd at the W.T. 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
8: I find it pretty easy to tell myself that God loves me. But for me to actually take the time to stop and open up His Word and receive His love, to actually know that He sees me and cares about my day, is a whole nother thing. How are we possibly going to know that God loves us if we don't give Him a voice into our lives just by stopping and opening His Word? I wrote this one after one of those moments where I stopped. And I know it's a bop. It's supposed to make you smile, as you should be doing, because Lord, it feels good to be loved by you.

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2: 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As this day is winding down, I just want to remind you that you are loved, you are seen, you are held by a Savior who goes before you and walks beside you. May His peace fill your home tonight and your heart, friend.

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1: 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And I pray over my friend on the other end of this signal. Lord, would you just give them peace tonight as their head hits the pillow? And for the friend who has a long night ahead of them, would you protect them and strengthen them as only you can? We thank you that you are with us till the end of the age. In Jesus' name, amen. Until tomorrow, friend, I hope you have a good night.

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2: This is Chandler Moore, and this is the heart behind my song, God, I'm Just Grateful. The Bible instructs us to give thanks in all things. That means in the good and the bad, in the ugly and the beautiful, we are to thank God for it all. And I think this song helps me set my eyes on the list of reasons I have to be grateful. God has been so good. And in the midst of fires and trials and struggles and battles, I still have a reason to be grateful. And this is that song. Here's God, I'm Just Grateful.

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1: KVNE, your voice of encouragement. Hi, I'm Adam, in for my friend Fletch here tonight. And there's a lot of things in this life that we don't know. We don't know what tomorrow holds or how every prayer will be answered. But here's what we do know. God is faithful and He keeps His promises. And the Bible says, He who promised is faithful.

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KVNE, and sometimes the strongest prayer, it isn't the longest one. It's simply, God, this is where I'm at. You know, God, He's not looking for polished words from us. He's just looking for an honest heart.

0: Wickham and Crowder. It really is Amazing Grace.
1: KVNE, your voice of encouragement. And here's a great reminder from author and speaker Priscilla Shire to never stop praying.
2: It was the 1940s or so when there was a professor who was in England. His name was Professor Orr. He taught theology at a university there. He decided to take some of his theology students on an excursion, a field trip, so to speak. And one of the places that they visited was the Epworth Rectory, which would have been the home, the living place, the study place of one of the great reformers of the church. His name was John Wesley. A lot of that foundational theology was crafted by reformers like John Wesley. So John Wesley would study, he would teach, he would preach, he would pray that revival would spread out, not only in England, but he prayed for it here in our country, that revival would break out. He and others like him ushered in prayer, some of the great revivals that swept through America in the early 1900s, where people in mass were coming to know Jesus Christ as Lord. Revival broke out in a way that has made the history books that we still look back on now and recognize the fire of God's Spirit that spread during that time period. Professor Orr walked the students up to the second floor where the most intimate quarters of John Wesley would have been, his bedroom. And as they all filed into the room, one of them noticed as they got around the far side of the bed that there were two small patches, well-worn patches in the carpet fibers of the floor. Professor Orr explained that it is said that those two patches were the actual places where every single morning, not for a minute or two, but for several hours on end, John Wesley would plant his knees right beside his bed. And he had prayed so long and so hard for revival that his knees had actually imprinted themselves onto the floor as he prayed for revival. And after a few moments, they left the room. They went downstairs. They all got on the bus to go to the next location. Professor Orr stood at the front of the bus, counted the students to make sure everybody was there, and he realized one was missing. He walked back into the house, walked up the stairs into the bedroom, and he could just see across the other side of the bed the head and shoulders of a student who had planted his knees down in those well-worn patches on the floor. And he could hear the student praying, "Do it again, Lord. Lord, would you do it again? And would you do it again with me?" Professor Orr walked around the side of the bed. He put his hand on the shoulder of the student, and he said, "It's time to go." And rising from his knees, Billy Graham went and joined the rest of the students on the bus that day. And then God did it again.

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0: Messiah.
1: I'm Dr. Gary Chapman, and this is a Love Language Minute. 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
1: 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So before you call it a night, maybe spend a few moments in God's Word. 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
1: KVNE, I'm Adam, and I'll be honest with you, it's been a little weird around our house this week because two of our three kids are off at church camp. Where they're at, they have spotty cell phone reception. So finally, late last night, our daughter got through and we got to hear her sweet voice and talk to her for about 6 minutes. 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I can't do anything else. And so after we hung up the phone, we prayed for our kids, for God to work in their lives while they're at camp, to protect them, and to have a great time. 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Please draw them closer to you. In Jesus' name,

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KVNE, I'm Adam, and we can find great encouragement in God's Word. It says, "For I know the plans I have for you, declares the Lord, plans for welfare and not for evil, to give you a future and a hope." Friend, there is hope because there's a God.

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1: KVNE, your voice of encouragement. I'm Adam. And if you're listening right now and wondering how you've held on this long, take a big, deep breath. You didn't walk through it alone. The Bible says to fear not, for I am with you. Be not dismayed, for I am your God. I will strengthen you. I will help you. 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

0: 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Every step, every setback, and every tear, friend, God was there for you, and He's still here for you right now. 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He is a good God.
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0: have your way.
1: Ever hear these words before? Everyone else does it. 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
1: 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And speaking of Zach Williams, he's going to be live in concert on November the 5th at the Belcher Center in Longview. 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
1: KVNE, your voice of encouragement. Hey, I'm Adam. Thanks for being with us here tonight. And as the week has gone on, maybe there's something in your life right now that feels uncertain or maybe just heavy. Remember, God, He's not asking you to fix everything right now. He's inviting you to trust Him. The Bible says you keep Him in perfect peace whose mind is stayed on you. So let your worries rest at the feet of the Savior right now, and let His peace fill your heart.
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Hi, I'm Adam. And one of my favorite memories about our youngest son was a few years ago, we were at a Casting Crowns concert, and all the little guy wanted to hear was the song Nobody. Well, the concert ended, and they never sang the song. He looks up at me like, Dad, really? Is this going to happen? Then all of a sudden, Casting Crowns came back out on stage, and yep, you guessed it. They sang Nobody. That little guy was grinning from ear to ear and singing at the top of his lungs. Lord, thank you for the amazing gift of worship. And thank you for that sweet boy.

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2: You, beloved, building yourselves up in the most holy faith and praying in the Holy Spirit, keep yourselves in the love of God, waiting for the mercy of our Lord Jesus Christ that leads to eternal life. Jude 1:20-21. Jude calls believers to build themselves up in the faith, to strengthen their love for God. How do we do that? How do you build and strengthen any relationship? You do it by spending time with the person. Scripture and prayer are two ways we move God to the foreground of our lives, and we spend time with Him. We read His Word to see what He has to say to us, and we talk to Him. Scripture tells us that God's Spirit, who lives in believers, equips us with words to pray. God enables us to grow in faith and love, ushering us into greater intimacy with Himself. As we grow, we continue to fix our eyes on the merciful return of Jesus. He's where the joy is.
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2: 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Certainly the church is to be concerned about the social injustices in our world.
1: Along with meeting physical needs, says Billy Graham,
2: Jesus would see something even deeper. If only we could begin at the root of our problems, which is the disease of human nature that the Bible calls sin. This is why Christ came and died on the cross. The only way to change men is to get them converted to Jesus Christ. The greatest need of our great cities at this moment is evangelism.
1: We can help you find ways to tell your friends and neighbors about a personal relationship with Jesus Christ and how it will change their lives. 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
1: 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Thanks and God bless.
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1: 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Trust me, I know it can be hard to wait. 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
1: 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Hi, I'm Adam, checking in one final time here tonight. And let me pray this over you and your family. The Lord bless you and keep you. 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
3: A profound line in an old hymn says, "Bind my wandering heart to thee." Did you know that at our core, we all have hearts bent on rejecting God? That's hard to accept as true. But in Genesis 3, when the fall happened at the very first sin, our hearts were fractured to the root, but not beyond repair. Did you know we can find God's rescue plan through Jesus in verse 15? All along, even though our hearts are intrinsically flawed and at every turn we reject God, Jesus was already on his way to the cross. If your girl is in a season of wandering away from God, set your heart to pray for him to bring her back into the fold. Then rejoice in Christ's salvation and welcome her home when she returns.
2: Like what you've heard? 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
3: This is Chandler Moore, and this is the heart behind my song, God, I'm Just Grateful. The Bible instructs us to give thanks in all things. That means in the good and the bad, in the ugly and the beautiful, we are to thank God for it all. And I think this song helps me set my eyes on the list of reasons I have to be grateful. God has been so good. And in the midst of fires and trials and struggles and battles, I still have a reason to be grateful. And this is that song. Here's God, I'm Just Grateful.

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4: 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I think that they know that there's a love after them. Part of the journey of faith is returning to that love. It was Jesus all along.

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1: 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And remember to thank God for all He's done. 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
0: 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And because teaching is an important part of parenting, you should give them an answer. Once, and after that, it's time to stop talking and do something. Samuel, I've already explained why you can't go. And if you keep asking me about this, it's going to cost you. Then turn and walk away and follow through. After a few times, you're going to make a believer out of it. Stop talking and start doing. For Family Life Blended, I'm Ron Deal.
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7: This is Chandler Moore, and this is the heart behind my song, God, I'm Just Grateful. The Bible instructs us to give thanks in all things. That means in the good, in the bad, in the ugly, and the beautiful. We are to thank God for it all. And I think this song helps me set my eyes on the list of reasons I have to be grateful. God has been so good. And in the midst of fires and trials and struggles and battles, I still have a reason to be grateful. And this is that song. Here's God, I'm Just Grateful. There was

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0: Lord, you know life here is tough. You even give us that warning, but we pray for your peace and joy, especially in the midst of our deepest struggles. In Jesus' name.
1: Here's a story behind Jesus All Along by Franny Cash.
2: We were just talking so openly and so freely about how Jesus has changed all of our lives. And I think about that verse in Isaiah, and it says, "He will not blow out a flickering candle." In my life, there have been some times where I was just barely hanging on, and Jesus really breathed me back to life. And I just think about this purity and innocence with kids, that they're just so close to heaven. I think that they know that there's a love after them. Part of the journey of faith is returning to that love. It was Jesus all along.

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3: I find it pretty easy to tell myself that God loves me. But for me to actually take the time to stop and open up His Word and receive His love, to actually know that He sees me and cares about my day is a whole nother thing. How are we possibly going to know that God loves us if we don't give Him a voice into our lives just by stopping and opening His Word? I wrote this one after one of those moments where I stopped. And I know it's a bop. It's supposed to make you smile. As you should be doing, because Lord, it feels good to be loved by you.

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3: He said to me, "It is done. I am the Alpha and the Omega, the beginning and the end. To the thirsty I will give from the spring of the water of life without payment. The one who conquers will have this heritage, and I will be his God, and he will be my son." Revelation 21, 6-7. God gives to us without payment. Otherwise, it wouldn't be a gift. What do we even have to give to the God of the universe in return for the water of life anyway? In the Gospel of John, Jesus refers to himself as the water of life. We get Jesus, free of charge. He rescues us and doesn't send an invoice. On the contrary, he sends a deposit, his Spirit, who comes to dwell in us, again, for free. When someone asked Martin Luther what he contributed to his salvation, he allegedly said, "Sin and resistance. I can relate." Yet the Father freely gives the Son and the Spirit to us. He's where the joy is.
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1: 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Carrie Parsons is in Guatemala with Orphan Outreach, taking Jesus to the world. 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Well, have a great day. I hope you guys are staying safe and well-fed and rested. You know I worry about you.
2: We are staying safe. 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
1: Mary Claire, There's a God.
2: KVNA with quite a program lined up for you. We got Sidewalk Prophets looking up. Also, Max Lucado with Up Words, and a slick, glossy, well-produced promo that has nothing to do with the word up. It's about Love Thy City. That's coming up in just a few minutes. Speaking of up.
3: She taught me more about grace with my dad, because I remember one day we were driving in a car, and my dad was coming down to meet his grandkids for the first time. There was a level of embarrassment. Self-care was non-existent. When he was young, he looked like a very handsome, like Kurt Cobain. By the time he was 60, he looked like a more weathered version of Willie Nelson, if that's possible. When my daughter, she was all excited to meet him. She's like, I can't wait to meet Grandpa. I love him. And I got mad at her. I'm like, how can you love him? You haven't even met him. You don't even know if he's nice. Because I'm a good dad. And that's what every good dad and pastor should say to their like 5-year-old daughter. She just looked at me and she goes, he's your dad, which means he's my grandpa. And that's why I love him. When my dad showed up at the house, I remember my daughter waited on the porch for a half an hour. And she ran out to the car. And she's like, hi, Grandpa Al. And he reached a cigarette smoke. And he's like,

you know, had a walker and he had gone through a couple of strokes, and she helped him she held his arm. When he met her, she reached out her hand and he's like, "Well, hello there, little lady." And he said, "I don't know, but when she touched me, it was like electricity came into my body. But when we walked up onto the port, she looked down at his feet and she just said, 'I really like your boots, Grandpa.'" And it was like this beautiful moment where my dad, it almost like broke him. Like, it's like to receive love from a girl that had never even met him, like without question. And, you know, and I talk about the grace is always unfair.

0: Sidewalk Profits, featuring Megan Danielle. Looking up.
1: We can calmly take our concerns to God because He is as near as our next breath. This is Max Lucado. This was the reassuring message from the miracle of the bread and the fish. In an event crafted to speak to the anxious heart, Jesus told His disciples to do the impossible, feed 5,000 people. Now you aren't facing 5,000 hungry bellies, but you are facing a deadline in 2 days, a loved one in need of a cure. On one hand, you have a problem. On the other, you have a limited quantity of wisdom, patience, or time. Typically, you'd get anxious. You'd tell God, "You've given me too much to handle." This time, instead of focusing on what you don't have, start with Jesus. Start with His wealth, His resources, and His strength. And before you lash out in fear, look up in faith. Turn to your Heavenly Father for help. This is Max Lucado.
2: 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We got to come together. 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
3: John chapter 6, many disciples desert Jesus. 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
1: 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Carrie Parsons and her producer, Carol.
2: I was trying to get Carol to talk to you, but I realized I have my earbuds and she can't hear you at all.
1: Yeah, she has no idea.
2: Sorry, Carol.
1: She's completely at your mercy.
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1: She is proactive.
2: She's the best roommate.
1: Tell her she's hired.
2: You're hired.
1: If Carol wasn't there, you'd be floundering. You'd be walking around, looking around. Kind of like me every morning.

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1: 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I'm here at the KVNE studios. Carrie Parsons is in Guatemala doing ministry with Orphan Outreach. 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
2: Sick and tired of being sick and tired. 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

0: Francesca Battistelli, The Breakup Song.
1: KVNE, Mike and Carrie in the morning. Well, you're in Guatemala. What in the world are you doing there?
2: Well, Mike, no, you know, we've been coming to Guatemala for over a decade, and people have asked me several times on this trip, how many times have you been here? And I have lost count.
1: Kind of so, lost track, haven't you?
2: Yeah, lost count. It's been many, many times. In 3 years, we've been serving at the same two places, between 3 and 5 years old, from pretty difficult situations, extreme poverty. And to be honest, we did a vision trip 3 years ago, 3 or 4 years ago, and we met these kids for the first time, and we did a little Bible lesson with them. It was actually the story of Zacchaeus in the Bible, and none of them knew the name of Jesus.
1: Wow.
2: None of them. It's really impactful, not only to them, but to us, to be able to come in and share stories of Jesus' miracles this week. So it's been a lot of fun.

0: 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Worthy.
1: 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We've got the station that'll take you there.
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0: And thank you for Daniel and for his heart for you and for calling this morning. I pray that you would use this song to minister to not only Daniel and girlfriend's family, but to all those who hear.
1: With my soul, don't let me face this loneliness alone. 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
1: KVNE with Mike and Carrie. Normally, Carrie is about 8 feet away from me. Now she's 1,800 miles away, due south, in Guatemala City, doing ministry with Orphan Outreach. So you're making new friends. That's always fun.
2: Yes, making short little new friends. And in the afternoon, we're going to Cada Niño, which is the after-school program. It's amazing what they offer to these kids. Not only a hot meal every day, but a chance to do homework and get help with homework. But they offer continuing education in things like STEM studies, and like the younger kids learn computer skills, things that they don't even have an opportunity to learn in traditional Guatemalan school.
1: Well, maybe we'll all learn something from the Cada Niño program and the Orphan Outreach folks. 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

0: KVNE with Mike and Carrie. Carrie Parsons in Guatemala, molding young minds and hearts for Jesus.
1: Yesterday, it was amazing. When we got there to the after-school program, they said the older kids have a presentation they want to show you, a STEM presentation. Four or five kids, these are leaders among their peers, and they had all of these little projects like robotics and things made on 3D printers, and stuff that you and I, Mike, way over our heads, would not understand at all.
0: Yeah, my eyes are rolling in the back of my head already.
1: Right. So cool. Each one of those kids presented their project, and it was so impressive. And one of the first things they said was that their motto was to learn so that they could teach others. I mean, that's leadership right there. Bless

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1: They'll see your good deeds and praise our Father in heaven.
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0: Harry Parsons is live in Guatemala with Orphan Outreach.
1: Well, I looked up Guatemala to see where you are. It's the home of volcanoes, rainforest, ancient Mayan sites. Have you had any opportunity to take in any of these attractions?
2: Wait, what were they? Rainforest?
1: You had the volcanoes, rainforest, and ancient Mayan sites. That's what it's known for.
2: Actually, there is a volcano that you can see when you're on the bus. Oh, there's another thing that it's not a Mayan attraction, but there's a giant, I mean a giant McDonald's French fry thing. What would you call that? A giant, what would you call
1: She's
2: that,
1: getting
2: Carol?
1: Notes from her producer, Carol.
2: What, Carol?
3: Like a giant large order.
2: Yeah, it's a giant large order of McDonald's French fries, and it's best to see it at night, but it's humongous. It's just so big and it's lit up. And so we see it every night when we're going home from dinner. There's always one person on the bus, usually it's Charlene, that wants to get a picture of this giant French fry thing.
0: So not only leading people to Jesus, but also taking in sophisticated cultural attractions. Mike Harper living vicariously through Carrie Parsons on our annual Intercontinental Week on KVNE.

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1: Good morning. I'm Mike Harper. My good friend and co-host Kerry Parsons joins us live from Guatemala with Orphan Outreach. And are you close to Guatemala City?
2: We are in Guatemala City, yes.
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1: 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In fact, I'm looking at flights to Guatemala City starting at 266. Not bad.
2: 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Come on over, Mike.
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0: Jesus all along.
1: Now, one thing we're getting here are a lot of requests now after we've introduced, we released, we dropped the new song, the Capybara song. We're getting
2: the
1: requests.
2: Capybara song?
1: For the Capybara
2: really?
1: Song. Yeah, it's just in people's heads now, and we're only allowed to play like 7 seconds worth of it, or your head will explode.
2: Yesterday when we got to the Montessori school, one of the interpreters, Augusto, he said, "Hey, can we play the Capybara song again?" Because there's this one little boy, Thiago, and he really dances. He looks like he's like salsa dancing when he hears the Capybara song.
1: He's got a gift.
2: And he's got a gift, and he was also looking right at another little girl. I mean, this is like a four-year-old, and he was looking right at another little girl, like their eyes were locked, and they were dancing to the Capybara song.
3: Capybara, Capybara. Capybara, capybara, capybara, capybara, capybara.
4: Capybara.
3: Capybara, capybara, capybara, capybara.
2: So it was pretty funny. But listen, we're also singing songs like Oceans and all kinds of praise and worship songs. And the kids, even at that age, they're praising the Lord together. And it is amazing. Yeah, it's hard to even keep from tearing up. And why stop yourself from doing that? Because we're all praising God together.

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2: What if one Saturday could become a memory your family talks about for years? That's what Love Thy City is all about. We got to come together. Love Thy City is August 22nd at the W.T. Brookshire Conference Center in Tyler. 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
4: KVNE, so there's Jesus in a boat in a huge storm, and all the disciples got nervous because Jesus was sleeping. Why are you afraid? He said, and then he calms the storm. But you know, even if the boat went down, they'd still be okay because he's got the big picture. Even if the worst happens, he says, I've still got you. I'll never leave you.

0: finished.
1: This is KVNE. It's a voice of encouragement all the time. Maybe you got a favorite Bible verse, maybe they even call a life verse. Tim Hawkins explains it's always good to have one in your pocket.
2: First lady in the line, she walks up to me and she goes, "Would you put your favorite Bible verse under your name for me? Just your name and then put your favorite Bible verse under your name. Could you do that?"
3: Okay.
2: Well, my favorite Bible verse is Psalm 34, verse 8. It says, "Taste and see that the Lord is good. Happy are those who take refuge in him." That was my favorite verse. But that night, I forgot the verse. I just blanked on it. You know how sometimes, so I'm thinking, I'm like, oh, it's Psalm something. I got to pick something. And I said, oh, I'll just have to make up a verse here. So I did. I picked Psalm 38, verse 7. Just picked it out of thin air. Psalm 38, 7. Okay, I did it. Like an idiot, I did them all that way. Tim Hawkins, Psalm 38, 7. Hope you enjoyed the show. So I'm driving home that night. I'm like, oh, Lord, I hope that was a good verse. Oh, Lord, could you change the scripture if it's not, just for one night? But he did not hear my prayer. So I get home and I look up Psalm 38, verse 7. And to my horror, it says, "Lo, I have a painful disease in my loins." And I signed it 100 times and sent it out in my own little mission field. Go! Take the word!

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3: This is Chandler Moore, and this is the heart behind my song, God, I'm Just Grateful. The Bible instructs us to give thanks in all things. That means in the good and the bad, in the ugly and the beautiful, we are to thank God for it all. And I think this song helps me set my eyes on the list of reasons I have to be grateful. God has been so good. And in the midst of fires and trials and struggles and battles, I still have a reason to be grateful. And this is that song. Here's God, I'm Just Grateful.

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1: Chandler Moore, God, I'm just grateful.
2: Mike Harper talking with Carrie Parsons, who's 1,800 miles away in Guatemala with Orphan Outreach. Bear with me here, because since you've been gone, I have been doing quite a bit of research, and I had pictured you in a tropical jungle, and you've assured me that this is not the case.
3: Not at all.
2: I pictured you with walking among wild animals, lions, tigers, bears, oh my, giraffes. And so I Googled it. I wondered, are there giraffes in Guatemala? Turns out, yes, but only in captivity.
3: Oh.
2: So here's what I learned about the giraffes, should you run into any.
3: Okay.
2: This comes from our KVNE department of Don't Scientists Have Better Things to Do? Giraffes might be even smarter than we thought. Some can solve simple math problems.
3: Really?
2: Seem to be able to mentally combine numbers in order to get carrots. They did the addition, but they failed at subtraction and multiplication. I feel like we can relate to that.
3: Absolutely. You know that instead of carrots, they should have used coffee. Might have got a better result.
2: But it's good to know that if you need anything added, you can call on the giraffes while you're down there.
3: Figure out how to do the right amount of a tip. So
2: yeah.
3: If I see a giraffe,
2: that comes
3: say,
2: in handy
3: here's
2: for
3: how
2: you.
3: Much my lunch was.

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0: Mike Harper in the comfy confines of the KVNE studio. 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
1: Today is so exciting because we're going to IRTRA, which is the amusement park that I would compare to Six Flags. It's the real deal. I mean, over 100 kids. I don't remember how many. Super, super fun. And we'll be broken up into groups. So I'll be with one interpreter and then I don't know how many kids. One of those kids is going to be my sponsor child, Jefferson. I'm going to get to see him and I can't wait. Woo-hoo. I saw him a year ago.
0: I bet he's taller than you.
1: 16. I really can't wait. So it's going to be a great day.

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1: How old is Aunt Raquel? Are you allowed to say?
2: She is 38.
1: She doesn't look it. 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
3: I find it pretty easy to tell myself that God loves me. But for me to actually take the time to stop and open up His Word and receive His love, to actually know that He sees me and cares about my day is a whole nother thing. How are we possibly going to know that God loves us if we don't give Him a voice into our lives just by stopping and opening His Word? I wrote this one after one of those moments where I stopped. And I know it's a bop. It's supposed to make you smile, as you should be doing, because Lord, it feels good to be loved by you. Lord,

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2: 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Carrie Parsons working hard for the Lord with Orphan Outreach in Guatemala. Yeah, it's going to be a long day. Drink a lot of water, take breaks, use sunscreen.
3: Okay. Oh, yeah. You know what, Mike? You're right, because we'll be in the sun all day, and it may rain in the afternoon.
2: It's a little tropical. It's a tropical paradise down there.
3: Yeah, it is. Don't worry, I'm coming back.
2: Okay, I'm looking forward to it.
3: Yeah, I know.
2: And Carol.
3: And Carol's coming back, of course.
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3: Isn't it amazing?
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3: 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And that's specifically for you, Mike Harper.
2: 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Best I could do on short notice.
3: It's nice, but I just woke up, so I don't buy it.

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1: How's Lois doing?
0: 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She's we're going on a little date today. We're going to go to the doctor.
1: That's great. So, that's what we do at our age. We go on dates to the doctor.
0: Yeah. And the band is off this weekend. The rumor is that we're planning our 2027 Metamucil tour. That's why we're not...

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0: worship, same God.
1: KBNE, and it's that God that we want to spend some time with right now during the God Shot.
2: He said to me, "It is done. I am the Alpha and the Omega, the beginning and the end. To the thirsty, I will give from the spring of the water of life without payment. The one who conquers will have this heritage, and I will be his God, and he will be my son." Revelation 21, 6 through 7. God gives to us without payment. Otherwise, it wouldn't be a gift. What do we even have to give to the God of the universe in return for the water of life anyway? In the Gospel of John, Jesus refers to himself as the water of life. We get Jesus, free of charge. He rescues us and doesn't send an invoice. On the contrary, he sends a deposit, his Spirit, who comes to dwell in us, again, for free. When someone asked Martin Luther what he contributed to his salvation, he allegedly said, "Sin and resistance. I can relate." Yet the Father freely gives the Son and the Spirit to us. He's where the joy is.
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2: I love it.
1: We just might see you there.
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0: Chris Tomlin. Whom shall I fear?
1: With him, no one. KBNE, hey there, I'm Nikki, and hopefully this Thursday's been a good one for you. Hi, who's this?
2: This is Martha. Can I request a song? I want you to play Believer, please.
1: Ah, your mama taught you right, Martha. He said please, so I think I can do that for you.
2: Okay, thank you very much.
1: And thank you for your good manners.

0: 'cause there's a God.
1: Mary Claire, there's a God.
2: God who sees you and loves you and knows you. And a God who knows what you need. And if you're entering into the next phase of life, you just graduated high school and, man, you just are a little uncertain. Well, ETX Connection Camp could be exactly what you need. 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

0: Dusty Bibles.
1: KVNE. Well, if that one was a little bit on the convicting side, that's between you and the Lord, the one who really knows you. I'm not joking. He knows you. In fact, in Jeremiah 17, he even says, I, the Lord, search the heart. I test the mind, and I give every man and woman according to his ways, according to the fruit of his deeds. He knows what you need. So do you trust him?

0: fighting for me.
1: It doesn't mean it's not there. Can't be any either. I'm Nikki, and while I was getting ready this morning, I may have spilled a bajillion things on myself, or at least it felt that way, starting with like some lotion that I was trying to use, and it squirted everywhere. I got a little bit of coffee on my pants. It's just been one of those days. And, you know, a lot of times they're a bigger deal to ourselves than to anyone else. A lot of times those things other people can't see, but sometimes they do. And there's nothing that you can do about it. It's just there, and people will see your mess. It's interesting because not all messes in our lives do people see, except for God. You know, the shame that you have for making the wrong decision one more time, the sin that you're struggling with, the mental battle that you're in the middle of. They're messes. They're part of being human, but it doesn't make you less than or weaker. It just means, man, you need God more. We all do. Because those messes that others can't see can't be just ignored. You can't put them off on the back burner. God sees them, and God can heal them.

0: KBNE, there I'm Nikki. So when it comes to the young ones in your life, what do you want for them? What are some things that maybe you can tell them to avoid? What's the biggest thing that you pray for? Well, I don't know about you, but for my little one, it's that she knows Jesus.
1: Oh, how many parents have fallen on their face before God praying that their child would get into the right school, but have not spent 1 hour begging God that their child might get into heaven. And so my headship and my leadership in my home as it relates to my children must center around this desire above and before all else. First and foremost, that they might know Christ. I want my children saved.

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KBNE, hey there, I'm Nikki, and as weird as it is to say, the summer is almost done. What? I mean, temperature-wise, we're going to still feel it until probably like late September, truthfully, but now school is going to be around the corner, and with that, hopefully you've made some memories. Maybe you have. I know that we have a couple of things that we've gotten a chance to do. I hope and I pray will be lasting memories for my family, especially my little one. But what about you? Has there been a memory made this summer, or maybe even one that always comes back every summer? I'd love to know. 844-984-1234.

0: clean.
1: Austin French, born again.
2: KMANY, hey there, I'm Nikki, talking summer memories, because as crazy as it is in just a few weeks, man, we're going to be back to school for a lot of families, and the summer is going to, quote, end. But have you made some memories, or does this time of the year always bring back memories for you? 844-984-1234.
3: When my kids were young, we had a place on Lake Tyler. We practically lived out there during the summer, and my cousin Mark had come and was camping with us, and we were out water skiing, and Mark was on the ski. And I noticed a cloud coming up. I didn't think much about it. But then I noticed it was coming up really fast. Mm. And so I'm like, we got to get in. And that storm hit us before we could blink an eye. Woo. We managed to get the boat to shore, but Mark was still out in the water because when the boat swamped, he, of course, went down. And I'm freaking out, and I'm hollering, you know, we got to get Mark. And I'm about to dive in the water to go swim after him without a life vest on. And here he comes, swimming up to shore like nothing happened.

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0: 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Worthy.
1: Always. KVNE. Hey there, I'm Nikki. Worthy of all our praise, all the glory, and all the thanks. Especially if you've had a chance to go and make some summer memories. We've been talking a little bit about that. Maybe you've made one this summer, or one that comes to you each and every summer to your mind. What has it been? 844-984-1234. Adrian?
2: We went to Houston. We went to the lake and the mall, and we went to the park.
1: Aww, and you made some memories?
2: Yes, ma'am.
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0: Making well with my soul. 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
2: KVNE, hey there, I'm Nikki. And you know, when we have plans in life, we would love for them to just pan out the way that we, well, plan, but it doesn't always happen. And for Nicole, her plan of a destination wedding was definitely having to be changed when her mother, Dolores, was suddenly diagnosed with cancer. Things went south very quickly, preventing Dolores to be able to go to Nicole's wedding. So another change to the plan was made. The wedding would happen at the hospital Dolores was at. With help from family and hospital staff, the wedding went on without a hitch. Sadly, 4 days after the celebration, Dolores lost her battle with cancer, but she will always be part of a memory-filled day for Nicole and the whole family.

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2: Father, let your kingdom come. 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
0: Will you take just a minute and join us for this noon prayer stop?
3: Hi, this is Mike Harper. Let's pray. Our Father, which art in heaven, hallowed be your name. 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Give us this day our daily bread, and forgive us our debts, as we forgive our debtors. 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For yours is the kingdom, and the power, and the glory forever.

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1: KVNE, hey, and a good Thursday. I'm Nikki, and I've been trying this year to be a little more intentional with the things that I put into my body. I'm trying to pay attention to nutrition and how I'm eating. Now, I'm not going to go full on crazy keto, intense macros. Some do. And you know what? Props to you. Tim Hawkins knows those people.
2: Your problem is you're not eating clean. 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

0: Jamie McDonald. Ain't no way.
1: KBNE. Hey there, I'm Nikki. So we've got a friend today. Can you tell us what your name is?
2: Kylie.
1: Kylie. And Kylie, I heard it is your birthday week.
2: Yes.
1: What have you gotten a chance to do already for your birthday?
2: We went to the splash pad.
1: Ooh, okay. And then I heard that you're going to be celebrating this weekend with a little party.
2: Yes.
1: Okay, how many friends are you having over?
2: 12?
1: That is a lot of friends, girl. That's exciting. So anything else you're going to do today?
2: Today, my sister went to go to school.
1: She went to go to school already? Ooh. Are you going to school right now?
2: No.
1: But what grade are you going into?
2: First grade.
1: And we talked a little bit about this off the air, that you're excited to see some of your friends?
2: Yes.
1: Okay, so if there was one friend of yours that you wanted to give a shout out to, who would that friend be?
2: Elizabeth.
1: Okay, Kylie, why is she so special to you?
2: Because I like playing with her.
1: Oh, okay. Well, you know what? That's a good reason. Have you guys been friends since kindergarten?
2: Yes.
1: Have you guys been friends even before kindergarten?
2: Yes.
1: What? Were you guys friends since you were babies?
2: No.
1: Okay.
2: And Elizabeth's last name is Norton.
1: Okay, Norton. Elizabeth Norton. Shout out from Kylie. You're being a good friend, girl. Woo! Now, do you have a favorite song here at KVNE?
2: Forest Frank.
1: Okay, do you like all of Forest Frank's stuff?
2: Yes.
1: Yeah. You know what? You're not alone, girl. Yeah.

0: Cassidy. Let go, let God.
1: Good God Almighty!
2: What's your favorite thing about Crowder? Is it his music or that his beard deserves its own tour?
1: Praising your name no matter what comes.
2: The beard's big, but the worship is bigger. 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

0: Father Letty. KBNE.
1: Hey there, I'm Nikki. Joined once again because it is the summertime by my daughter, Izzy. And Izzy, we've been talking a little bit about summer memories, like things that maybe you've gotten a chance to do that you know is going to be a memory for forever. And you said, I got one. You got one?
2: Yes.
1: Okay, what is it for you?
2: When we went to the, it's like a skyscraper, but at the top, there's like a big ball. It's like at night, the ball drops from its stand. It's like a ball on a stand. But when you come out, you can see everything. Mm. And I can make memories of that because I have coins that literally my dad got for me because he knew I would make memories with them. Mm. And now I remember what they are.
1: So you'll keep that in your mind for forever and ever?
2: Yes. The Sky Ranch.
1: Oh, and Sky Ranch. Family camp. Yeah, especially the...
2: I can remind myself because of the bracelets.
1: Oh, that's right.
2: Like, you have yours on, right?
1: Not right now because I took a shower yesterday. But I'll put it
2: on. Mine needs to be washed.
1: Yeah, yours is really dirty. You played a lot outside, though. So you made memories that way, too. Yeah. Memories. They're good. Hold on to them, folks. Hold on to them.

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0: 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Hey there, I'm Nikki, and that's what we've been talking a little bit about during the show. Summer memories, specifically. Did you make some this summer, or is there one that always comes to mind around this time of the year? Summer memory, a memory that just will never go away. 844-984-1234.
1: We went camping, and we got lost in a canoe, and we couldn't find our campsite again. Yeah, it got really foggy when we were out on the canoe and we couldn't find where the land was.
0: So how'd y'all find your way back?
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2: This is Chandler Moore, and this is the heart behind my song, God, I'm Just Grateful. The Bible instructs us to give thanks in all things. That means in the good and the bad, in the ugly and the beautiful, we are to thank God for it all. And I think this song helps me set my eyes on the list of reasons I have to be grateful. God has been so good. And in the midst of fires and trials and struggles and battles, I still have a reason to be grateful. And this is that song. Here's God, I'm Just Grateful.

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1: What if one Saturday could become a memory your family talks about for years? That's what Love Thy City is all about. We got to come together. Love Thy City is August 22nd at the W.T. Brookshire Conference Center in Tyler. 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
3: Do you like Cokes? Do you drink the Cokes? Are you fond of the Cokes?
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3: Like how often?
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3: What am I, the Coke police here? Yeah, we've all had Cokes all our lives, and they get mixed reviews. 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
3: 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They're teeny Cokes. 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
3: 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Just don't drink 5 of them, all right?
4: Slippery slope.
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5: We were just talking so openly and so freely about how Jesus has changed all of our lives. And I think about that verse in Isaiah, and it says, he will not blow out a flickering candle. In my life, there have been some times where I was just barely hanging on, and Jesus really breathed me back to life. And I just think about this purity and innocence with kids, that they're just so close to heaven. I think that they know that there's a love after them. Part of the journey of faith is returning to that love. It was Jesus all along.

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1: Hey, Vinny. 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There was a terrible accident that claimed the lives of a couple in Lyndale this week. And we want to lift up Chris and all of the family members who are grieving the loss of this wonderful couple. Lord, we know that you are with them. We ask that you just hold them in your hands during this time of grieving. And we are grateful that they loved you, Lord, and that they are in your hands today. But those who are left in this void of missing them and grieving them, Lord, we pray for comfort and peace as they navigate this. In Jesus' name, amen.

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1: Hey, I'm Linda. 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So, you know, all it takes is looking around at all of the small things in life to know that He is there and it's going to be okay. Lord, I'm

0: Hey, Vinny. Hey, Arquella, what's going on today?
1: I was wondering if I could hear King and Country, Amen.
0: It's on right now.
1: Oh, okay, bye.
0: Bye. Don't miss it.

0: 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Amen.
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4: I find it pretty easy to tell myself that God loves me. But for me to actually take the time to stop and open up His Word and receive His love, to actually know that He sees me and cares about my day is a whole nother thing. How are we possibly going to know that God loves us if we don't give Him a voice into our lives just by stopping and opening His Word? I wrote this one after one of those moments where I stopped. And I know it's a bop. It's supposed to make you smile, as you should be doing, because Lord, it feels good to be loved by you.

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0: Mercy Me, Even If.
1: Hey, I'm Linda. If you didn't get a chance to see the movie I Can Only Imagine 2 in theaters, be sure you find it on your streaming service. Or if you're like me, you went out and bought the Blu-ray so you can watch it anytime. That song is in it, and it tells a beautiful story.

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0: promised land is you.
1: Josiah Queen, My Promised Land.
2: Hey, I'm Linda. You know, it's just like us to always think the grass is greener on the other side. If we only had this, we'd be happy. If we could only have that job or this relationship or that house, we'd be happy. God is all we need.

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1: Ryan Stevenson, This I Know.
2: Our God is faithful and He is working in our lives even when we don't know it. Listen to this from J. John.
3: There's one particular community, tribe, that they're trying to reach, and it's really difficult. And the chief sends him a message. And the chief said to him, "We are going to come tonight, and we are going to murder you and everyone in your compound." Now, the reason we know every detail of this, and I've researched this, is because David Livingstone kept diaries, and all of this is written in the diaries. So he's writing in his diary, "Lord, we've labored so faithfully. Please, please, please protect us. Please help us." And there's a little bit of fear in what he wrote on that day. Concerned their ministry will be obliterated and everyone will die. But they didn't come and kill them. Anyway, a couple of years later, they eventually introduce the chief of the tribe to Jesus, and the entire community converts and follows Jesus. David Livingstone said, no, the story gets better. David Livingstone said to the chief, "You sent me a message that you were going to come and kill me and kill everyone in the compound." He says, "Yes, yes, we came." "Well, why did you not kill us?" "Well, because when we came to the compound, there were 39 giants surrounding the compound. We counted them. They were big warriors, and there were 39 of them surrounding the compound." A couple of years later, David Livingstone returns to his sending church in Scotland, and he tells that story. At the end of the meeting, the secretary of the church comes up to David Livingstone and says, "Dr. Livingstone, do you remember the date that the chief were going to come and kill you?" He says, "Of course I know the date." He gives him the date. The secretary of the church opens the church diary and he shows him that date. There were 39 people in the church in Scotland praying for them. 39 people praying in a church in Scotland, and there were 39 warriors surrounding the compound. Do not say that is a coincidence.

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0: Beckham and Crowder. 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
1: Lord, let the words of my mouth and the meditation of my heart be pleasing to you. 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
3: Psalm 23:6 says, "Surely your goodness and love will follow me all the days of my life." In this verse, David is making an incredible declaration. Not only is he convinced that the Lord is going before him, leading him to green pastures and still waters, but he knows without a doubt that the Lord's goodness and love follow behind him. Before him is Jesus, behind him is love. He is completely surrounded and cared for by the goodness of God. Mama, the same is true for you. You are hemmed in before and behind by the love and presence of your Savior. That is how precious you are to Him. No matter where you go, to work, to the hospital, to church, or home, you are completely wrapped up in His love and care. I'm Mary Catherine with New Mercies for Moms. 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
1: What if one Saturday could become a memory your family talks about for years? That's what Love Thy City is all about. We got to come together. Love Thy City is August 22nd at the W.T. Brookshire Conference Center in Tyler. At Love Thy City, we'll gather with one purpose: to love each other the way Jesus loves us. We got to love. 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
1: When you gave your life to Jesus, you left all of that behind, the past life, the sin, the shame. 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

0: Sasha Layton, Into the Sea. It's going to be okay.
1: KVNE, hey, I'm Linda. You know, it's going to be okay is one of the most hope-filled sentiments we can offer to others and choose to believe for ourselves. In Hebrews, it says, now faith is being sure of what we hope for, being convinced of what we do not see. That's where hope comes from. If you have Jesus in your life, he promises eternal life with him. But there is also hope for the here and now. We have the assurance, the evidence of things not seen, that no matter what happens, God is still on his throne.

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2: The headline on the newspaper reads, "Local man robs Wendy's with alligator." This is how I bought the paper and I read the article, and this is real. He used the alligator as a weapon, okay? He threw it through a drive-through window. So many things have to happen before you can even throw an alligator. You have to find it in the wild. So he drives his new alligator to Wendy's. And then he paws

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KVNE, hey friend, I'm Lacey. I hope you're having a beautiful Thursday. Guess what, my friend? We get to praise the Lord together. Let's kick it off with a favorite. I am

KVNE, hey friend, I'm Lacey. Maybe you are driving home from work, or maybe with sandy towels in the back seat and melted popsicle wrappers on the floorboard, because summer is still here. And if you're a parent, you know how these days go. The groceries disappear faster. 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Like your kids laughing so hard they hiccup, or wet footprints across the kitchen floor, watching the fireflies in the evening. I think sometimes we miss how kind God is in ordinary life because we're waiting for something bigger. But it's here right now. And Scripture says that every good and perfect gift comes from Him, even the small ones.

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0: Hillsong Worship, who you say I am.
1: 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I came across this story about a hospice nurse who said that people near the end of life rarely talk about accomplishments. They talked about people, family dinners and fishing trips, the sound of their children laughing in the next room. You know, it reminds me today how easy it is to build our lives around things that won't matter very long and that don't last. But Jesus said, where your treasure is, there your heart will be also. And if we're honest, we already know what really matters. Sometimes we just forget. 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Thank you for your grace, Lord.

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2: This is Chandler Moore, and this is the heart behind my song, God, I'm Just Grateful. The Bible instructs us to give thanks in all things. That means in the good and the bad, in the ugly and the beautiful, we are to thank God for it all. And I think this song helps me set my eyes on the list of reasons I have to be grateful. God has been so good. And in the midst of fires and trials and struggles and battles, I still have a reason to be grateful. And this is that song. Here's God, I'm Just Grateful.

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1: Hey friend, I'm Lacey with a song this evening, a reminder that every day, every moment is a gift. 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
2: 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If you need a laugh this evening, we'll turn it up. Here's Tim Hawkins.
3: My church, the pastor always makes us hold hands across the congregation. I can't stand that. I'm ADD because I can't think about the prayer. I'm just thinking about the person I'm holding hands with the whole time. Man, this dude's hands are huge. I think he's got an extra finger. What is that? Is that a mole or a milk dud? What is going on over here? Dude. I don't know if I'm sweating or he is. You ever pray holding hands? You say amen, do that little squeeze. Squeeze. Amen. Squeeze. What that means? Let go. Squeeze. That's what you should do that out loud. Squeeze. Play Red Rover.
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4: I find it pretty easy to tell myself that God loves me. But for me to actually take the time to stop and open up His Word and receive His love, to actually know that He sees me and cares about my day is a whole nother thing. How are we possibly going to know that God loves us if we don't give Him a voice into our lives just by stopping and opening His Word? I wrote this one after one of those moments where I stopped. And I know it's a bop. It's supposed to make you smile. As you should be doing, because Lord, it feels good to be loved by you.

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1: KVNE, hey friend, I'm Lacey. Maybe you're a mom listening tonight and you feel overwhelmed. You're already tired and thinking about the grocery bill coming or the constant messes you're cleaning up after. And maybe you feel a little guilty because everyone else online seems to have it all together. But your children probably won't remember whether every day was perfectly planned. They'll remember that you were there, that you sat beside them during movies, and that you made grilled cheese at midnight, that you kept showing up even when you were tired. And I just want to say to you, Mama, that that matters more than you know. These are the things they'll remember, and you're doing a great job.

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I love

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6: We were just talking so openly and so freely about how Jesus has changed all of our lives. And I think about that verse in Isaiah, and it says, he will not blow out a flickering candle. In my life, there have been some times where I was just barely hanging on, and Jesus really breathed me back to life. And I just think about this purity and innocence with kids, that they're just so close to heaven. I think that they know that there's a love after them. Part of the journey of faith is returning to that love. It was Jesus all along.

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1: Hey, Vianney. 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I don't know. And maybe one day when I get home, I'll ask him that question too. 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

KVNE, hey friend, I'm Lacey. 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She was consistent in my life day after day. 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She always thought about others. And I thought about the other day while I was thinking back on her life, how much she reminded me of the faithfulness of God. 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You know, sometimes the most beautiful testimonies are people who quietly reflect the character of Christ over a long period of time. 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